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Maybe he won't find out what I know. 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

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Have you lusting for her? 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

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Ain't got no speakers, ain't got no headphones, ain't got no records to play.

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I know that ain't allowed. 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Burned all my notebooks, what good are notebooks? They won't help me survive. My chest is aching, burns like a furnace, the burning.

know that there has been a moment in each and every one of your lives where you've wanted to be somebody or be something or chase a dream. And there's been someone, a voice in your head or a voice outside that has said that you can't do that. You're too big, you're too small, you're too old, you're too fat, you're the wrong race, you're the wrong gender, you don't have enough money, you're from the wrong place. Well, I'm here to tell you we are not given our dreams by accident, and you can be whatever the f*** you wanna be.

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And also all the youth, the young generation of today, I am begging them, and I'm preaching to them, and I'm selling my record, I'm selling clothes, I'm selling cloth to help the young generation of England today. Black, white, pink, blue, you name it.

is saying so. If each and every one of us who gather here, or we are little and who is on this earth today, to make peace and love within the world, and also to help the young generation of tomorrow. Yes, Andy. That means we don't want no war at this carnival this day. 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

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It's really good also. Matter of fact, I brought him along. 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I think I'll bring him out now. 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